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Where your blood comes from is where your face is. I've seen the bright get dull. I'm not gonna spend my life being a color.

0: hug holding you tight.
1: Hold me tight, dog.
0: Make me explode, although you know the route to go to set me low.
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